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you can get that. People are always talking to my campaign. I think half my events are broken. Half of my events are over my most remote area. Those are very close to my domain. I can't get people. 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